one more. When we was in Atlantic City. No, we won't talk about that. 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

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That's how we get through. 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

0: 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So remember, what I'm trying to show you, this life can be good 1 minute, and this minute it can turn back. 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So remember, it's love, everybody, and I'm going to look for that for my time. There you
1: Soul, la nuit, sur IC Musique.

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It's nothing more, nothing less than that. She's a super duper good friend. 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